stop growing, or is it me? I called Phil a couple times, he's probably sick of me. He said go easy on yourself, but what does that even mean? Sounds like good advice, but I just can't hear it right now.

0: FM Centro. Tú lo pides, el 100.3 lo pone.
1: Ladies and gentlemen, this is Mambo number 5.